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1: Le persone sono al servizio delle cose. 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Edoardo Galeano.
2: California and California girls have always been special to me. I grew up in California and still have my home here. And I guess the feeling any family has when it's together is really the most important part of the beat of America, or any other country. It's a personal beat, one you can't tap your foot to, but one which lets you keep perfect time. Somehow, it's just there.

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Yeah. I can't do this all. 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No, I know I'm no Superman.

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You got a woman waiting for you there. All you ever gotta do is be a good man one time to one woman.

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2: Not for very much longer.
1: I've got to